Dass du dich mit Blut verschrieben.

Since its founding in 1980, there have been countless highlights in the history of the Boston Early Music Festival, and one of them is this performance of Bach's Orchestral Suite No. 4 by the Boston Early Music Festival Orchestra and

To God Alone on High Be Glory is the name of the chorale on which Bach based this organ prelude. And it was performed here by Jacob Street on the Richards Fowkes and Company organ at First Lutheran Church in the Back Bay of Boston during the church's annual Bach birthday celebration in 2013. That same chorale tune provided the basis for parts of the cantata number 112, Der Herr ist mein getreuer Hirt, or The Lord is my faithful shepherd. It's a work Bach wrote for the second Sunday after Easter, linking it thematically with Psalm 23, known universally by its first words, "The Lord is my shepherd, I shall not want." The shepherd in this cantata, though, is not the usual image of a calm, peaceful fellow with a lamb in his arms. From the outset, there's a heroic, even majestic quality to Bach's shepherd. It starts with a horn duet that, to my ears, sounds something like the heroic music Handel wrote for Julius Caesar about 5 years earlier in his opera of that name. But it's not long before Bach asserts his own voice through a Lutheran chorale. It's an exhilarating opening and brings an unexpected perspective to those words, "The Lord is my faithful shepherd, he keeps me in his protection." A calmer voice follows in an aria for the alto that equates pure, refreshing, and restorative water with the Holy Spirit.

The momentum picks up a bit more on the words, "Thereupon will your light burst forth as the red dawn of morning." And finally, a fully charged, vigorous character takes hold on the words, "The glory of the Lord will embrace you." So from those first tentative notes, symbolizing the weakness and sadness of hunger, to that final outburst of strength, Bach takes us through the actual experience of transformation from frailty to health. The recitatives and arias that follow that opening chorus begin by praising the divine for abundance and hoping to follow the example of generosity. An aria for the bass soloist provides that New Testament bookend to the opening chorus, once again reminding believers of the importance of generosity. And an aria for the soprano takes us to that trademark intimacy Bach often builds into his cantatas as the soloist expresses humility and thanks over the accompaniment of two unison recorders.

piano works by Bach as filtered through the minds of some of England's great composers of the 1930s. Jonathan Plowright was the pianist with transcriptions by Arnold Bax, William Walton, John Ireland, Constant Lambert, Ralph Vaughan Williams, and Lord Berners.